0: I know I don't know how to play an instrument, but I have these melodies in my head, and I have words and things I want to say.
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0: At that moment, Edge started work on a song called Sunday Bloody Sunday. That's what unlocked it for him, and that kind of unlocked it for us. My job, I'm a songwriter, I'm looking for the clear thought. Most things that I do. But the best stories win, the best melodies.

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I was being educated before I realized it, growing up around the likes of Miles Davis and Ella Fitzgerald, Duke Ellington, and so on and so forth. My parents were very gracious in the sense that they wanted to expose me to music and art, so it has everything to do with who I am today, and I wouldn't be who I am today without the blessing of those experiences. Just saw Slash, who I went to high school with, and Gina Gershon. And I don't see Nicolas Cage very much, but he was in our school. His name was Nick Coppola at that time. And I remember doing a play with him. I was in the orchestra and Nick was on stage. It was Oklahoma. He was singing and dancing and acting, and I was playing drums. It was a good time.

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0: Hey, I am Billy Idol, and this is Rock FM. I'm not really a tough person in the sense of being violent or aggressive physically. I thought, first of all, of course, of I-D-L-E, you know, idol. Because this chemistry teacher, when I was at school, I got 8 out of 100 for chemistry. I like music. I think it's fun. I want records to be a little bit more than just a little piece of poxy bit of cardboard, you know?
1: Of Olympus to the rock of Aphrodite, the home of music is

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0: I was being educated before I realized it, growing up around the likes of Miles Davis and Ella Fitzgerald, Duke Ellington, and so on and so forth. My parents were very gracious in the sense that they wanted to expose me to music and art, so it has everything to do with who I am today, and I wouldn't be who I am today without the blessing of those experiences. Just saw Slash, who I went to high school with, and Gina Gershon, and I don't see Nicolas Cage very much, but he was in our school. His name was Nick Coppola at that time, and I remember doing a play with him. I was in the orchestra, and Nick was on stage. It was Oklahoma. He was singing and dancing and acting, and I was playing drums. It was a good time. Mr. Cab Driver.
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3: 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Yeah.
1: How you doing, everybody, out there?
0: Stop fooling around.
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0: Paul and I started together. Right. It was about 10 blocks from here on 23rd Street in Manhattan.
1: Everybody involved with the group wanted to do a theatrical rock and roll show.
0: You kind of get what you see, or you see what you get. But it really doesn't mean anything.
1: Yeah,
0: I mean, it doesn't mean anything more than...
1: But what are you?
0: What am I? I don't know. What am I? I think what we're trying to do is to make rock and roll fun. I don't think we're trying to do anything more than that. I want a rock and roll.
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0: Hey, I am Billy Idol, and this is Rock FM. I'm not really a tough person in the sense of being violent or aggressive physically. I thought, first of all, of course, of IDLE, you know, idol, because this chemistry teacher, when I was at school, I got 8 out of 100 for chemistry. I like music. I think it's fun. I want records to be a little bit more than just a little piece of epoxy bit of cardboard, you know?
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0: Hey, we're Bastille. These are On one level, it's obviously about the kind of victims of the volcano eruption. All of these people were kind of frozen in the poses in which they died. And for some reason, my brain at the time drew a line between that and the feeling of going nowhere that I felt in my own life. But if you lose your eyes, does it almost feel like nothing changed at all? And if you close your eyes... I just liked the idea of being in a band. And also being able to share it with other people and draw on other people's ideas and thoughts and creativity and to be on stage as a group.
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2: Ace Frehley from KISS, and this is Eric Carr, our new drummer.
1: Woo! Yeah. How you doing, everybody, out there?
3: Around,
1: all right.

0: Paul and I started together. It was about 10 blocks from here on 23rd Street in Manhattan.
1: Everybody involved with the group wanted to do a theatrical rock and roll show.
0: You kind of get what you see, or you see what you get. But it really doesn't mean anything.
1: Yeah,
0: I mean, it doesn't mean anything more than...
1: But what are you?
0: What am I? I don't know. What am I? I think what we're trying to do is to make rock and roll fun. I don't think we're trying to do anything more than that.
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